Bästa rock and pop. Bästa rock and pop. Bästa rock and pop. Turn 98. You won the lottery.

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And isn't it ironic?

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And that takes its time. 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You know what I'm talking about. Just let me know if you wanna go to that whole mile on the range. They got a lot of nice girls.

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My desolate room. 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Draw a sidebar. 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I'm away forever. But I'm

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1: Hit it. This ain't no disco. It ain't no country club either.

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But I wanna know for sure. So come on, hold me tight.

think you move me. But I wanna know for sure. So come on and hold me tight.